necessities of life. Now when you pick a pawpaw or a prickly pear, and you prick a raw paw, well next time beware. Don't pick the prickly pear by the paw. When you pick a pear, try to use the claw. But you don't need to use the claw when you pick a pear of the big paw paw. Have I given you a clue?

spend your time looking around for something you want that can't be found. When you find out you can live without it and go along.

0: Since the beginning, and everything will be alright. Cover me in sunshine.
1: Radio 2, relax.